that mama, she got it sticking in the cameraman. Oh, we could have some. And he's up there. What's that? Hawaiian noises. He's banging on the bongos like a chimpanzee. Oh, that ain't working.

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1: This is a song Charles Manson stole from the Beatles. We're stealing it back.

These tables are haunted by the ghosts of Las Vegas. Their chips were once mountains, but they came here to play. They could take me if they wanted, but I have nothing worth counting. Like the sands of Nevada, they go drifting away. The Lady Luck, still a mystery, with a head.